A really sad day today with the accident that happened with the Milligan students cycling team. Definitely thoughts and prayers going out to everybody involved there. It's Electric 94.9.

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0: than a week away now. 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It's Candace. You're going to be all lined up, ready to get fall started.
1: Oh, gosh, now that is so stupid.
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1: No.

much the same for tomorrow around Tri-Cities. Mostly sun. It's going to be up to 87. Then showers probably roll in for Friday to start the weekend. High of 85. But after that, the weekend's going to be amazing. By the way, nothing but sun and mid-80s throughout. Somber and homewreckers on Electric.

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last night it was Stella left you with Boston again in the number one spot in the top five countdown. We got those coming up in less than 10 minutes. 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

0: Culver City and Self-Aware, number 4 on Electric 94.9, the top 5 countdown. 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
2: Yeah, made down to the biggest song of the night in the Tri-Cities. Ashley, thanks for hanging in Johnson.

this news came up the ranking. So number 47, Tennessee High. Dobbins Bennett was 37. Science Hill was 20. And University School, part of ETSU, was number 13. Electric 94.9. Four.

And tomorrow, mostly sun. It's going to be up to 87, then a chance of rain, 85 coming up on Friday. But man, the weekend looks so good. Sun throughout in about mid-80s. Electric 94.9 and Post Malone.

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I'm checking out this forecast. Nothing but sun in mid-80s this weekend. For the opening day Saturday at the Appalachian Fair, we will be out there. You can score tickets to Ed Sheeran, too, in Charlotte. 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

working too. 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

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Got a full hour nonstop music. The new Benson Boone, The Time of My Life, is coming up in less than 60 minutes. Somber, still a lefty. Boston's on the way too.

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Just about to get to the new Sabrina Carpenter and House Tour coming up in less than 10 minutes. On the way to Izzy, Wade, and Chantel. Back tomorrow morning coming up 6 to 10. This is Olivia Rodrigo.

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1: Hi, everybody.
0: What's up? You guys want to start out with some good news about rats?
1: No, let's start out with bad news.
0: You got something else? All right. Let me tell you about these rats, though. They're called African pouched rats. Now, when you hear that name, what is it? What is the first thing you think of?
1: Kangaroo.
0: Marsupials, right?
2: Right.
0: No, they have these pouches in their cheeks to store food. That's how they got their names. But they could be like 3 feet long, but here's why they're so cool. They've been using them to detect the scent of tuberculosis, trafficked animals. They're like super smart. Their sense of smell is amazing.
2: But it's 3 foot long?
0: Yeah, they big.
3: They big.
2: No, I don't want a 3 foot.
0: But they kind of look like cute little, I don't know how to explain it.
2: I haven't even seen them, and I'm telling you right now, they don't.
0: I'm going to get one as a pet, I think.
2: Do they still have hairless tails?
0: Yeah.
2: Then you're on your own, bro.
0: Yeah, they creepy looking, but they wear little backpacks and stuff. They're precious. However, there is some good news about them because they're called hero rats. And

0: They've been welcomed to the Sacramento Zoo. They're going to put them in this like interactive habitat and to have daily demonstrations that shows off their scent detection skills. And they've detected things like landmines, trafficked wildlife, and like I said, TB. Like, they're pretty BA.
1: Hang on. Is one of them named Splinter and that's who trained the turtles?
0: Yes. How did you know?
1: Okay. All right. Then maybe you're right.
2: Is one of them going to be cooking?
1: Pizza.
2: Ratatouille.
0: Oh.
3: We got puns for days over here, bro. Yeah. Keep going with your rat stories.
2: Then it might be impressive.
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0: Electric with Izzy, Wade, and Chantel. And I know it's Thursday, the day before Friday.
1: Thursday.
0: But I saw some really cool facts.
1: Oh, okay.
0: That I thought you guys might be interested in.
1: It doesn't flow as well as Friday fun facts, you know, Thursday fun facts, but...
0: It doesn't.
2: I still want to play.
1: Yeah.
0: Okay. Thank you. Thank you for entertaining my thought. North America has one carnivorous butterfly. That's... I just pictured a butterfly with these huge teeth.
1: I know, like with fangs coming at you, like a vampire butterfly.
0: Look how beautiful it is. Rawr.
2: It's not the monarch, is it?
0: It's known as the harvester.
1: The harvester.
3: Wasn't that a transformer, too?
2: I don't think so.
1: Oh, okay.
0: I don't know. I want to see a picture of this butterfly, though, because that sounds terrifying. Like, that could be a horror movie.
1: Just coming at you? That would be funny.
0: There was a 54% jump in ukulele sales in 2013.
2: I was wondering why I couldn't get one.
1: You know who bought one?
2: Who?
1: We bought one for Colin.
0: Are you serious?
1: Swear to Jesus, yeah.
0: Your hesitation.
1: I know. I stopped and then I was like, no, you're too late now. Go for it.
0: You
1: know,
0: you're already almost there.
2: I've always wanted to learn how to play those ukuleles.
0: Get you one.
2: Oh, man. I wanted to learn that. Piano, electric guitar.
1: Well, he only kept up with it for about 3 days. I don't even know if we still have the thing. I think we do, but I'm not sure.
0: I think I have a ukulele, maybe. Definitely have a piano.
1: It sounds like something that would belong on the creek.
0: Yeah, I think there's one in the Elvis room. I'm pretty sure.
1: Right next to the banjo. Mm. And that old bucket that they played with spoons.
2: He's saying you had a jug band is what he's saying.
0: That's what he's trying to get to. Remember the other day we talked about Cheese Whiz?
1: Yes.
0: Yay! Somebody said that was Cheese Whiz. Their after school snack.
2: Yes.
0: Cheese is not one of the 27 ingredients listed on the side of a can of Cheese Whiz.
1: And that is why I do not eat Cheese Whiz.
0: It's tasty, though.
1: Mm-mm.
2: Chemicals are good.
1: I mean, chemicals are good, but not in cheese.
0: I want to talk about nunchucks.
1: Yes.
0: Michelangelo. The UK had a ban on nunchucks in movies until 1999.
2: Why?
0: They even cut a scene from the Teenage Mutant Ninja Turtles 2 in 1991 that showed one of the turtles using a string of sausages like nunchucks.
1: You know, I don't know that this day has ever happened before in history.
2: What?
1: That we've had a show where we've talked about Teenage Mutant Ninja Turtles in back-to-back breaks.
2: Oh, that's a good point.
0: What are the odds?
1: I don't think it's ever happened.
0: Huh. Oh, and Izzy, you said you wanted to learn piano. This is the last one. The original piano was created by Bartolomeo. Bartolomeo?
1: Can I see it?
0: Maybe.
2: What is it? Stink when you say it? What's up with that? I wish you could see Chantel's lips. When she says it, it looks like it stink. Her lips go, ew.
0: I don't know if that's right. It had 54 keys, not the 88 keys today's pianos have.
2: Were they made of ivory?
0: I didn't say. I don't know.
2: See, that was a bad thing about pianos back in the day, and that's where the term tickling the ivories came from.
0: Oh, Wade thought he was going to get it, and then he's like,
1: I thought she was messing something easy up, but no, it does look like...
2: Did it stink?
1: Somebody tried to go with Romeo, and they're like, but your name's Bart. All right, we'll make it work.
0: Bartolomeo.
2: Did it stink when you said it?
1: It did.
2: It did.
1: Yeah, it made you snarl your nose a little.
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0: and think this is a great place to look for a date. But less than 25% of women agree. It's almost completely one-sided.
1: Grocery Bar. Store?
0: Nope. Nope.
2: Club?
0: Nope.
1: Traffic?
0: Mm-mm. Nope. It's an event. It's an event.
1: Baseball game?
0: Nope.
1: Football game?
0: Mm-mm.
1: Concert?
0: We were just at one not too long ago.
1: Who we?
2: Yeah.
0: All of us.
1: I don't know. What is it?
2: All three of us?
0: All three of us.
1: Together? Wedding?
0: Together.
1: Wedding.
2: Oh, wedding.
0: Wedding!
2: Oh.
1: Yay!
0: How did you guys not? I mean, I thought that would have been pretty easy. I was trying to
2: think where we all three were together.
1: Let me tell you, the last thing I'm looking for at a wedding is a date.
2: Yeah, he just wants something quick.
1: Yep. Give me some food and I'm going to go to the house.
2: That's not what I meant, but okay.
1: Oh.
0: We'll accept it.
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0: It's Izzy, Wade, and Chantel, and one of my favorite things to talk about is cheating.
1: You do love it.
0: And here are some things that count as cheating that you might not count as cheating yourself if you're doing them. Keeping an ongoing flirtatious text conversation with somebody. Is that cheating?
2: Yeah.
0: Mm-hmm. Talking with one person late into the night while hiding it from your partner.
1: Yeah, if you're hiding it, yes.
0: Maintaining a dating app profile to just look.
1: That's the worst, yeah.
2: All these are cheating.
0: Mm-hmm. Keeping somebody in your phone under a fake name.
1: Well, Izzy, yours is under a fake name, am I fine?
0: I'm not going to ask you which one you're using, because probably one. deleting messages so your partner doesn't see them.
1: Not good.
0: Here's one of my favorites.
2: This sounds like a list of what not to do.
0: Yeah. Keeping in touch with an ex, and you're not telling your partner about it.
1: Also negative.
0: Secretly meeting somebody one-on-one.
2: Bad.
1: What are you doing?
0: Mm-hmm. Having a secret friendship that your partner doesn't know about. Here's what I've never even heard of doing. Fantasy messaging, like saying stuff like, what if we were single? I've never even heard of people doing that.
2: I haven't heard of that either.
1: I've never heard of fantasy messaging.
2: Uh-uh.
0: Now, sending heart emojis, compliments, or inside jokes to somebody in a romantic way.
1: Oh, in a romantic way. I was going to say.
2: Yeah, in a romantic way, yeah. But
1: I mean, emojis all the time.
2: Yeah, I mean, not heart just ones? Regular.
1: Yeah.
0: When's the last time you used a heart emoji with somebody? PH, turn up the radio.
1: I'm pretty sure I've sent you a heart emoji. You want me to pull up our messages?
0: No, please don't.
1: Okay, let's see.
0: No, we got traffic.
1: What?
0: Traffic.
2: Traffic!
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1: Milligan University President Stephen Wares has announced the deaths of student athletes Braden Rogers of Huntsville, Alabama, and Hayden Engdahl of Winthrop Harbor, Illinois. The driver taken into custody after officials said he was responsible for that collision with the Milligan cycling team is 69-year-old John Benfield of Newland, North Carolina, now facing multiple charges of vehicular homicide and aggravated assault. A Ballot Health spokesperson said seven team members were brought to Johnson City for medical care. A surgeon who cared for the team said four patients are in critical condition in ICU, with three of those Milligan athletes requiring surgery upon arrival. They noted one of the members will require additional surgeries for their injuries. Milligan's president requested continued prayer for those hurt and those lost. A Kingsport doctor with his license revoked after a drug conviction is in trouble again with the law. Deputies called to the Bloomingdale home of Scott McLean after police said his fiancée called 911 and told dispatchers she was being blocked from leaving the home and had locked herself in a bathroom. McLean later arrested and faces four charges, including retaliation and domestic assault. McLean received jail time after pleading guilty to illegally distributing drugs and altering reports. And a lasting vision from Hurricane Helene is patients and workers being extracted from the roof of the Unicoi County Hospital. The facility was closed due to extensive damage, but medical care is returning to Unicoi late next year or early 2028. Ballot Health building the 10-bed medical center behind Walmart off I-26 at a cost of $44 million. Most of that funding is dollars awarded from federal and state agency management officials and Governor Bill Lee. More with Izzy Hill and Chantel coming up.
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0: It's Electric with Izzy, Wade, and Chantel. And appropriately enough, we're talking about music this morning.
1: We are.
0: The most recognizable first 3 seconds of a song.
2: Beat it. Michael Jackson, what's yours?
1: That's a good one.
0: Beat it.
1: All right, hang on. I'm going to do it.
2: We will rock you.
0: We will.
1: You got it.
0: Yeah, that's a good one.
2: That's a good one.
1: I think you should have to act it out every time you say one.
2: No.
1: That way we get to play along.
2: Nope. Eye of the Tiger. That's another one.
0: See, I am. Thank you for being a friend.
1: Well, technically that is music.
2: Yeah, but not, that's the chorus.
0: Yeah, but still.
2: The three notes in the beginning.
1: Green Day, Time of Your Life. A little guitar pick.
2: I'm going to have to look that up because I don't remember that one.
0: Rascal Flatts, What Hurts the Most.
2: Don't know that
1: one.
0: That's disappointing.
2: All right, let's see here, Wade. Let's see.
1: Okay.
2: Yep.
1: You instantly know what that is.
2: Yep.
1: Yeah. All right, Welcome to the Jungle.
2: Oh, that's a good one.
1: Yeah.
2: Paradise City's another good one.
1: Paradise City's
2: MC
1: a good one.
2: MC Hammer, Can't Touch This.
1: Oh, yeah.
2: Ice Baby might confuse you, though. You might get that confused with Pressure.
1: Oh, Under Pressure?
2: Yeah.
1: Yeah, that's possible.
0: Party in the USA.
2: I don't know any of these songs.
0: No, I'm sorry, guys. I'm trying to come up with more relevant songs than what they're talking about.
1: Oh, like Rascal Flatts, What Matters the Most? Yeah.
0: What Hurts the Most is What Matters the Most.
2: Say What Hurts the Most.
0: Jeez.
2: 888.

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1: What songs are instantly recognizable? Like the first three notes. What you got?
2: You're waking up with Izzy, Wade Hill, and Chantel on Electric 94.5.

0: It's Electric with Izzy, Wade, and Chantel. We're talking music today. What songs, the first three notes you instantly recognize?
1: Hot Cross Buns when I was playing the recorder.
0: I'm sorry? Hot Cross Buns?
2: Hot Cross Buns. Mm-hmm. Do you not remember that?
0: No, what is
1: that? That was a jam, dude. You put a little beat under it.
0: We learned Mary Had a Little Lamb. I guess that's what they did in North Charleston.
1: Grandview Elementary,
0: Hot Cross
1: baby.
0: Buns.
2: Even I knew that one.
0: Okay. 937-448-7. Of course you would.
3: Good morning. I was calling about the song.
0: Yes.
3: Enter Sandman.
0: Oh, that's a good one. Yes.
1: Yes. I remember they used to play that at the skating rink when I was a kid, and I remember people would just go crazy.
3: Absolutely, and it's the Hokies when the football team comes out on the field. It's their theme song
1: to introduce
3: their players.
1: I don't know nothing about that at all.
2: Izzy just cringed.
1: What about, you remember the Bulls had that theme song that the Chicago Bulls used to play back in the day? Yeah, I knew that one as soon as it started, and I don't even like sports. What's your name?
3: My name is Ashley.
1: Ashley, thank you for calling this morning.
3: Absolutely. I hope you all have a great day.
0: You too, man.
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9: Traffic.
1: Real-time traffic on the Virginia side this morning. It seems to be running pretty good. I'm checking out John B. Dennis, Meadowview Parkway, Wilcox Drive, and Kingsport, Fort Henry. All running good this morning. 81-26. Smooth today. Your forecast, 89. We have the slightest chance of rain this evening. And then tonight, 60% chance overnight into tomorrow with a wet Friday. Tonight's low 67. Tomorrow we'll see 85. We're talking about those songs. You hear 3 seconds, 3 notes, and you know what it is. It's Big Al.

0: Wade and Chantel, and we're talking about those songs. You hear three beats, three notes, 3 seconds. You're like, oh, yeah, I know this. This my jam.
1: 100%. You ready? Yeah. You all ready?
0: Mm-hmm. Yeah. Bye, bye, bye.
1: Bye, bye, bye.
2: Yeah, I knew it, too. NSYNC. Yeah.
1: Why didn't you say something?
0: Because I said
2: because
0: it too fast.
2: I can, yeah, yeah. And I can also see what you click. So
1: if I say I'm going to test you, why wouldn't you look away?
2: Although I do know it's NSYNC, whereas you thought it was Backstreet Boys yesterday.
1: Well, I was a little tired yesterday. I was off my game.
2: Excuses.
1: 888-937-4487. What songs you got?
3: Yo, cuh.
0: Yo, what up, cuh?
3: Okay.
0: So now, you know a lot of songs. What songs do you think you know immediately, twin, as soon as you hear the first three notes?
3: Any Michael Jackson song you present me with, I can name it. Trust.
0: All right, let's check this. Let's see here. I'm going to hit you with one that's not normal. Okay, are you ready?
3: No.
0: Oh, no.

0: No. You better be ready, because it's coming. Are you ready?
1: Yeah.
0: All right, let's see here. 3 seconds.
1: Random booty song.
0: What was that one?
1: I want to be sure of something.
0: Oh, my goodness. All right. You know what? You win. I let you have it.
2: Good job, man.
0: You got pictures today?
1: Yeah.
0: Well, good luck in your pictures. Mess them up. Like, make a funny face.
1: Whatever.
0: All right, I'll see you later.
1: All right, I love you.
0: Love you too.
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0: It's Electric with Izzy, Wade, and Chantel, and I got chills. They're multiplying.
1: I don't think she knows how notes work.
0: That song, as soon as you hear it, you're like, yes.
1: Yeah, the beat.
0: You're the one that I want.
2: You're the one that I want. Bum, bum, bum.
1: 888-937-4487. Now she's P. Diddy.
3: There's going to be some words spoken when we turn the mics off.
4: Hello.
1: Hello. What's your name?
4: This is Marissa.
1: Hi, Marissa. My name's Izzy. What's your favorite color?
4: My favorite color?
1: Mm-hmm.
4: Green.
1: Green! Oh,
3: I thought you were going to go with purple.
0: Felt purpley. Yeah.
1: She don't feel purple. You don't sound like a purple girl.
4: No, it's green all the way.
3: What's a purple girl sound like?
0: Whatever she does.
1: They sound like Grimace.
3: Oh, Ronald.
1: So
3: did you just call Marissa fat too?
1: She don't sound like Grimace. I just said she sounds like a green girl.
3: Okay.
1: Marissa, don't listen to him. He's just trying to start trouble. Now, what song, three notes, do you hear? And you know what it is immediately.
4: Okay. Well, The Not Like Us by Kendrick Lamar.
3: Oh, yeah.
1: Mm. Man, that's good. Is it bad?
4: And Baby by Justin Bieber.
1: Oh, yes.
0: Oh.
1: Baby, yes.
3: Baby, baby.
1: As soon as it starts.
4: I was my first original thought was going to be Crazy Train by Ozzy.
1: Oh, I wanted to say that earlier. That's a good one, too.
3: On board.
1: Well, we hope you have a good day today.
4: Thank you. I hope you all do as well.
3: Robble, robble.
1: Hi, Electric. Hello.
5: Hey, I got two songs for you.
1: Oh, all right.
5: The first one's Black Betty.
3: Black Betty, Bram-a-Lam.
1: That's a good one.
5: And the second one is The Devil Went Down to Georgia.
3: Oh, two bangers, man. Two bangers.
0: Speaking my language.
1: Man, love it. I played The Devil Went Down to Georgia 100 times to learn that song, and I got

0: in trouble for saying the SOB part.
1: Well, that's all I got for you.
2: What's your name?
1: April.
2: April, you headed to work or school? What are you doing today?
1: I'm headed to work.
2: Do you want to say hi to the office?
1: I work at UVA Wise, the college.
2: Well, you have a safe day at UVA Wise.
1: You all have a good day.
3: You too, April.
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0: Electric with Izzy, Wade, and Chance. We're talking the best 3 seconds to kick off a song this morning. What's the most recognizable you've got? We got a couple of texts in this morning. Sean from L.A., that's Logan area.
1: Oh, I was like, L.A.?
0: Yeah.
1: What?
0: Still Dre.
2: Oh, yeah.
0: Yeah. Angie from Wilmington, Pound Cake. Garth Brooks, Pound Cake.
2: That's what we call her?
0: No, that's the song.
2: Oh.
1: I'm going to start calling you that now, though.
0: You're Pound Cake from now on.
1: Your turn, Pound Cake.
2: I'll be Pound Cake.
0: Let's see. Garth Brooks, Friends in Low Places. Shani, I'm surprised you didn't say that one. What's going on?
1: Oh, well, I'm trying to be appropriate to our station, and like, I feel like I get in trouble when I say country stuff.
0: I mean, if it's iconic country, though.
1: Not Rascal Flatts, that's what fine. Hurts the most.
0: Right. I don't feel like that's as well known as Friends in Low Places.
1: As soon as I hear that guitar.
0: Okay, but you're a Rascal Flatts.
2: She's talking about Low Places, I think.
1: No, I was talking about Rascal Flatts.
2: Yeah, I was trying to help.
1: Thanks for trying to help, though. I appreciate it.
0: 888-937-4487.
3: Good morning.
0: Well, hi.
3: I have two songs for you.
2: All right. If one of them is supercalifragilisticexpialidocious because you sound like Mary Poppins.
1: You want to try that again?
0: Yeah. Did he just say lick?
1: He did say lick.
2: I think I did. What's your songs, darling?
3: The first one is Jock Jam.
2: Oh, yes.
0: Solid.
3: Yep, totally. And the other one is Pony by Prince.
2: You mean Genuine? Woman, I'm hanging up this phone.
3: Oh!
2: I am. She said Pony by Prince. Girl, look, I love the Bachelor album, but Prince wouldn't be caught dead on no Genuine album.
1: Maybe she's talking about the bird. I bet Prince the bird breaks down to some Pony.
2: So I have a bird named Prince. What's your name?
3: Gretchen!
2: Gretchen, are you driving? Are you driving with the windows down?
3: No.
2: Girl, are you on a Cessna?

0: my what?
1: Are you on a Cessna?
0: No.
2: Your phone.
1: Well, we are Gretchen, we're glad you called, hon.
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12: So far, real-time traffic looks like it's running pretty good this morning. Today's high, 89. Got a slight chance of rain later on this afternoon, moving into a 60% chance.

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1: Milligan University President Stephen Wares has announced the deaths of student-athletes Braden Rogers of Huntsville, Alabama, and Hayden Engdahl of Winthrop Harbor, Illinois. The driver taken into custody after officials said he was responsible for that collision with the Milligan cycling team is 69-year-old John Benfield of Newland, North Carolina, now facing multiple charges of vehicular homicide and aggravated assault. A Ballot Health spokesperson said seven team members were brought to Johnson City for medical care. A surgeon who cared for the team said four patients are in critical condition in ICU, with three of those Milligan athletes requiring surgery upon arrival. They noted one of the members will require additional surgeries for their injuries. Milligan's president requested continued prayer for those hurt and those lost. A Kingsport doctor with his license revoked after a drug conviction is in trouble again with the law. Deputies called to the Bloomingdale home of Scott McLean after police said his fiancée called 911 and told dispatchers she was being blocked from leaving the home and had locked herself in a bathroom. McLean later arrested and faces four charges, including retaliation and domestic assault. McLean received jail time after pleading guilty to illegally distributing drugs and altering reports. And a lasting vision from Hurricane Helene is patients and workers being extracted from the roof of the Unicoi County Hospital. The facility was closed due to extensive damage, but medical care is returning to Unicoi late next year or early 2028. Ballot Health building the 10-bed medical center behind Walmart off I-26 at a cost of $44 million. Most of that funding is dollars awarded from federal and state agency management officials and

0: and Chantel and Shannon, you got the top three.
1: Well, number one, this is local to you, Izzy, so I felt like we should definitely talk about it. There was this huge tragedy in Carter County, Tennessee.
0: Yeah, the Milligan cycling team yesterday, they were out and about, and a 69-year-old driver from North Carolina named John Benfield has been charged with vehicle homicide and recklessness and five counts of aggravated assault by vehicle by recklessness because he hit the cyclist with his car. And there's several in the hospital. Some of them are in critical condition. And the sad part is two sophomores, Halen Engdahl and Braden Rogers, were killed in that. And these are young. These are young people. Two dead and nine injured. And there are charges. So I feel for the families. You are in my thoughts.
1: So was it an accident? Like, he didn't mean to? He was just being irresponsible?
0: So there was rumors. There's rumors and speculation all over the place. The Carter County Sheriff's Department hasn't said. THP hasn't said if there was any purpose to it or if it was an accident. I know he was arrested at the scene and he's in jail right now. That's the only thing I know.
2: Typically, when there's an arrest and there's charges right off the bat,

0: I mean, I feel like maybe that wasn't an accident.
1: Allegedly.
0: Allegedly.
1: Yeah.
2: Yes, be sure to use allegedly.
0: Allegedly.
2: But either way, that's absolutely terrible.
0: It's awful regardless, yeah.
2: Number two, Prince Harry and Meghan Markle, they made a shocking move. Do you know what it is?
0: Well, I do because I brought it up earlier.
2: Yeah, but you
0: Izzy
2: did talk
0: may not
2: about
0: know.
2: It earlier. Shocking move, wink, wink.
1: They getting a divorce?
0: No.
2: No.
1: Oh, what is it?
2: They're going back to the UK 6 years after leaving the royal life. Oh, okay. All righty then. They're going to go back at the end of August with their children.
1: Why
2: they have a 7-year-old, 5-year-old.
1: Didn't they leave because the royal family wasn't happy about his wife? Or did he just give up his princehood? What?
2: Yeah, I don't think they were happy with him marrying Meghan Markle. Allegedly.
0: And they didn't want to do all the royal duties either.
1: Oh, well,
0: that was part of, that was part of it as well.
2: Mm. It says the palace has been informed and King Charles was reportedly told on Sunday. One insider claims Charles is the reason they are moving back.
0: Oh, daddy said, hey, come back.
2: Oh, it says this is not a return to royal duties. Harry and Meghan are expected to live in a non-royal residence. They're going to remain non-working royals. That's their title.
1: Non-working
2: royals.
1: Like any of them worked anyways.
2: I want that title. I want to be that. A non-working royal. Mm. Well, number three. Oh, I'm kind of pumped for this. Febreze is teaming up with Dunkin'. They have made new Dunkin' scents. Let's see. We've got vanilla latte, cinnamon roll, and strawberry frosted donut.
0: I don't want to do that.
1: I don't know. I like the laundry scents.
2: I mean, I like the laundry scents too. I like the food scents, like when you're cooking.
0: That's just going to make me fat.
2: I feel like, why do I smell a cinnamon roll in here?
0: I feel like I need to get a cinnamon roll right now.
1: My luck, I would be out on a party night, come home and smell a pillow and be like, oh, that's delicious.
2: Why is a quarter of my pillow gone?
1: Yeah.
2: What happened?
1: What happened to that pillow?
2: You're the one who brought up pillow. Stop it.
1: You're right.
0: And you're the one that doesn't know how to say it. Stop it.
2: You're not even a part of this. Keep to yourself.
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0: It's Electric with Izzy, Wade, and Chantel. And I'm going to peel it back a little bit. I'm talking about the curtain and go behind the curtain for just 1 second. Because I got to be honest with you two. One of my favorite things about coming in here, each and every... Izzy's already shaking his head. He's like, I don't know where you're going.
1: Yeah, I don't have no idea.
0: And I don't like it.
2: We're both a little concerned.
0: And I don't know that I want to participate in this nonsense. No, one of my favorite things about coming in here is there's just as much fun and craziness off air as there is on air.
3: Careful, cowboy.
2: Stop right there.
0: And literally, we give each other just as much grief off air, probably way more, actually, to be honest, off air than we do on air, even though on air is pretty thick sometimes.
2: But off air can, you know.
0: And a perfect example of that is Izzy and I will sometimes start nerding out on like Knight Rider or some kind of 80s toy or something like that. Yep. And Chantel's like, it's so funny because you immediately pick up your phone. And you just go off to the side and start looking like out the window at your phone and like, I didn't even realize you guys were talking.
2: Well, what was it he said this morning? He was like, I learned how to do a da-da-da-da.
0: And that's exactly what I'm going to talk about.
3: Is that how I sound?
0: So, Izzy, if you don't know this, I'm gonna peel the curtain back just a little bit more. Izzy is known as the lawnmower.
1: Lawnmower. I like that better, sir.
0: The lawnmower repairman of the Tri-Cities. If you got lawnmower problems, Izzy's your boy.
3: No.
0: Because everybody and their brother calls him, message him, text him every day. Hey, player, I got a problem with my what's-a-ma-jigger, and my hang-a-ma-doodle is not connecting with the thing-a-ma-jig. And Izzy somehow manages miraculously to figure this out. And every day we get a new lawnmower story.
3: I love lawnmower stories.
0: And today, I know that's your passion. It used to be other things, but now we're lawnmowers. That's just where you are in your life at 51. But this morning he comes in, and if you can, recreate the best of your ability what you came in and said this morning.
3: I said, yesterday I learned something new. I learned how to diagnose a magnet.
0: Hang on. Hold on. You said, yesterday I learned something new. I immediately knew where you were going. It was not going to interest Chantel at all. Like, I've known, like, we've been doing this long enough. She's going to tune out the second you start talking about what you learned.
3: Mm-hmm.
0: But I knew, I was like, oh. So I was trying to be supportive. Mm-hmm. And I was like, what'd you learn?
3: Yeah.
0: Shani didn't say that. That didn't come from her side of the microphone over there. And then you go.
3: I learned how to diagnose a magneto yesterday, which I'm sure there's a lot of people that already know. I just didn't know how to do it. And Chantel, what did you say? Good.
2: Good job, buddy.
3: Yeah, that's what it was. Good job, buddy.
0: I mean,
3: it was. She sounded like a mom, and I just said, look what I can do. That's exactly what you sounded like.
0: No, let me correct you. She sounded like a mom who had already been watching you draw your favorite dinosaur for 7.5 hours that day. And on the 8th hour, you came in and said, what do you think about this dinosaur? And she said, good job, buddy.
2: I'm proud of you.
0: She was about to get a glass of Moscato and take it to the

0: bed. That's what she was about to do.
1: That sounds so good.
2: And put her head on her pillow.
1: What's a pillow?
2: I don't know. However you say it or whatever.
0: That
2: you
0: doesn't
2: say.
0: Sound not any better than how you say it or worse than
1: mine
0: how you say it.
1: Mine sounds like a normal one.
0: Pillow?
1: Pillow.
2: That is not how you say it.
1: Well, no, hold on.
0: You overcorrect. So you know.
1: Pillow.
0: You do it. So, okay. You do it on purpose.
1: No, I just say pillow. Not thinking about it, I just say over there is a pillow.
0: I think the truth just came out. It'll set you free, Shane. Just admit you know how to say pillow.
1: If I think about it, pillow.
0: Pillow is correct.
1: Pillow.
0: Not pillow.
1: Pillow.
0: Yeah.
1: It's a pillow.
0: Izzy has as much interest in your pillow as you have in his Magnetron.
2: Magnetron.
0: Is that what it is?
2: Magneto. I figured, of all people, you should remember that X-Men, but...
0: Sorry.
1: For some reason, I think that's more offensive to me than him.
0: Can you tell us what a Magneto is?
1: Please don't. I didn't care 2 hours ago, and I don't know.
0: I definitely don't now.
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1: Traffic.
2: Real-time traffic this morning. It's been running good all day. No accidents or tie-ups. Today's high, it's going to be 89. Slightest chance of rain.

About a 20% chance overnight tonight, 67, and into tomorrow, we'll see a 60% chance of rain clearing by the weekend. Cooler next week for the Appy Fair here in the Tri-Cities right now, 70.

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1: Dumb Criminal.
0: This sounds like something that would occur in our favorite state.
2: Mm-hmm.
1: Florida.
0: But it did not. Midwest.
1: Mm.
2: Missouri.
0: Nope.
1: Kansas.
0: Nope. Guys are getting close.
2: Oklahoma.
0: Jeez.
2: Wisconsin.
1: Wisconsin.
0: Yes. Waukesha. Or Waukesha. I don't know. We'll call it Waukesha because that sounds fun. So this dude, he goes into a Meijer supermarket. It's this huge chain of supermarkets out there. Meijer's is spelled M-E-I-J-E-R. Now, I've never been to Wisconsin, so in my head, I'm going, that's called Meijer or Meijer or something.
2: Have you ever been in a Meijer's?
0: No.
1: Haven't heard of a Meijer's before?
0: No.
2: They're awesome.
0: Are they? M-E-I-J-E-R.
2: Yeah. Mm-hmm.
0: Okay. Well, this kid, and I'm calling him a kid because he's 21, and everybody 21 is a child to me.
2: He's a baby. Age.
0: Yeah. He goes into this place. And he takes a 59-year-old victim hostage in the restroom. And then he calls 911. His name is Anthony Lehman, the kid who's doing all the crime. Calls 911, and he tells her that he wants to speak to a hostage negotiator and a hypnotist.
2: That's a random combo.
0: It is. It's weird. And the dispatcher was like, I heard Lehman yelling at his 59-year-old victim to put his feet flat on the ground or he would get seriously hurt. And he also reportedly told the victim to look straight down. Later, he continued to threaten the victim and said that things would go south real blank fast if officers entered the men's room, which is where he was holding this dude hostage.
1: I feel like the way he's threatening is weird. I'm going to cause great harm to you.
0: Yeah.
1: If you don't sit down.
0: You calm down, sir, mister. Are you hungry, sir? The hostage told authorities that at one point, Lehman took out a bottle of glue. And was like, hey, man, glue your hands to the floor. But he refused.
2: Lehman, no, he did not.
0: Yes, he did. The guy was like, I ain't gluing my hands to the floor. So Lehman held the victim at knife point for his refusal. And then shortly after this threat, things get interesting. The hostage says, I sensed a moment I could escape. So I took off my belt and I began to beat that man with my belt and belt buckle. This is real. I just sound like something in a movie. So the police said Lehman left the restroom after this hostage started beating him with his belt and buckle. And then the victim continued chasing him through the store. And he's at the same time, he's like, this man is armed. He is armed. He's telling everybody the dude is armed. Officers get to the store and Lehman raised a knife above his head to attack the hostage. Guess what happened?
2: He got shot.
0: Three times. But here's the... I'm trying not to laugh. One of the shots hit the victim in the thumb and blew it off. He ended up swinging his belt, get his thumb shot off.
1: I feel like an officer should have better aim than that.
0: Well, they took this Lehman kid to the hospital. And guess what he asked the police?
2: What?
0: He's critical, too. Am I on the news?
2: Oh, God.
0: Mm-hmm. He was charged with first-degree reckless injury, false imprisonment, making terroristic threats, three counts of second-degree reckless endangering safety. And that old man said he's mad. He's never going to be able to hitchhike again.
2: They're going to reattach it, but it's going to be all wonky.
0: Yeah, it's going to look funny. What'd you say, Shani?
1: I don't know now. Time has passed.

0: It's Electric with Izzy, Wade, and Chantel. And we've been talking about some songs this morning. Been talking about a little music. So let's keep it going. You guys are Gen Xers.
1: True.
0: PH and I are millennials. But literally, number one on this list, PH just said the other day when we were at that Zac Brown concert in Columbus. So this is a list of, it was posted somewhere. I don't know where it was posted. But this woman asked, help me out here. What's it going to take to get you guys going out again to concerts? And so there's this list of like what it'll take for Gen Xers to actually go to concerts again. Because I guess it's been on the decline. What do you think number one was?
2: Better music.
1: Less expensive ticket prices.
0: No, you would think that would be number one. Bring back physical tickets.
2: Oh, yeah.
0: Yeah, we're at the concert.
2: Yeah.
1: I don't care about that.
2: Well, because you're going to keep it as a memory.
1: Oh, okay.
0: Yeah, you can hold on to it and put it in your memory box. Remember when.
1: Gotcha.
0: Remember when. Alan Jackson, in case you were curious.
2: Was not.
0: Next. All right, Izzy, this one's for you. The purchase of your ticket should come with complimentary readers and some ibuprofen.
2: I need to see the stage.
0: Oh,

0: even, okay, I used to be like a pit girl. Like, I loved to be in the pit right up next to the stage. I didn't care if I ever got to sit.
1: You wanted to get sweat on.
0: Yeah, now I like this idea of more chairs. Yeah. They're like, chairs are awesome. Like, if you would put out some more chairs, we'd show up for the concert.
2: These cankles are killing me. Let me sit down.
0: What'd you just say?
2: Huh? I said these ankles are killing me. Let me sit down.
1: Shots fired.
0: That is not what you just said. You wait till I turn this microphone off.
1: Yikes.
0: Cleaner restrooms.
1: That wouldn't be bad.
2: Oh, yeah, dude. I think there needs to be more privacy in the men's.
0: Somebody, you need more privacy in the men's room. Try dealing with the women's restroom that's backed up for a mile.
1: Well, no, we have to go to a trough.
2: Yeah, with a little tiny pipe across that's just spraying water out of these little tiny holes.
1: That's no fun.
2: No, and then everybody's standing around you looking.
0: Are you being metaphorical?
2: No, I am not.
0: With the little tiny pipe and the
1: No, a lot of times they aren't. They don't have dividers.
2: No,
1: at the
2: there's
1: trough.
2: No dividers. It's just a bunch
1: so
2: of
1: you
2: dudes.
1: You just got to go elbow to elbow.
2: Yeah,
0: and you can just see.
2: Yes.
1: Yeah.
2: Yeah. It's weird.
0: That's awkward. I thought there was always dividers.
1: There's no. Not.
0: That's so weird.
2: So tell me again how standing in line is bad.
0: Well, I feel like I said, at this one concert,
1: could
0: I
1: you
0: went
1: go
0: in the
1: sit
0: men's
1: down
0: room.
1: Right beside somebody, right beside a total stranger? No, no divider?
0: No, women have some decency.
2: Hey, I didn't create it. Make a sense. I'm mad about it too.
0: I was at the concert at the Greenbrier up in Greenbrier County, and the women's room was so ridiculously long, and the men's bathroom had like no wait. So a few of us women were like, we're just going to go in the men's bathroom. And you should have seen the look on the men's faces. We were like, y'all are just using the stand-up area anyway. You don't need the stalls.
1: Oh, I thought you backed it up to a urinal. I was like, this is weird.
2: My goodness.
0: I was avoiding saying that word.
2: All right.
0: I said the stand-up areas, and then you just straight up said
1: it. Well, I thought that's why you were like, and the men were looking at us funny. I mean, I don't care if you go in a stall.
0: They thought it was odd, apparently.
1: Okay. You got to do what you got to do, even if it's at a trough.
0: Well, considering we lost Izzy, I guess we'll move on.
1: Is that plausible deniability?
2: Yes, it is.
1: You're going to be like, my headphones came out. I don't know what was said.
2: Yeah, I don't know what they was talking about.
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6: Traffic.
7: Real-time traffic on the Virginia side. It seems to be running pretty smooth this morning. If you're in Kingsport, no accidents or tie-ups there either. Your forecast today, slight chance of rain, 89 overnight tonight. That chance goes up to about 60%. Low 67 with a wet Friday ahead for us and a high tomorrow of 85. 70 right now.

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1: Milligan University President Stephen Wares has announced the deaths of student athletes Braden Rogers of Huntsville, Alabama, and Hayden Aimdall of Winthrop Harbor, Illinois. The driver taken into custody after officials said he was responsible for that collision with the Milligan cycling team is 69-year-old John Benfield of Newland, North Carolina, now facing multiple charges of vehicular homicide and aggravated assault. A Ballot Health spokesperson said 7 team members were brought to Johnson City for medical care. A surgeon who cared for the team said 4 patients are in critical condition in ICU, with 3 of those Milligan athletes requiring surgery upon arrival. They noted one of the members will require additional surgeries for their injuries. Milligan's president requested continued prayer for those hurt and those lost. A Kingsport doctor with his license revoked after a drug conviction is in trouble again with the law. Deputies called to the Bloomingdale home of Scott McLean after police said his fiance called 911 and told dispatchers she was being blocked from leaving the home and had locked herself in a bathroom. McLean later arrested and faces 4 charges, including retaliation and domestic assault. McLean received jail time after pleading guilty to illegally distributing drugs and altering reports. And a lasting vision from Hurricane Helene is patients and workers being extracted from the roof of the Unicoi County Hospital. The facility was closed due to extensive damage, but medical care is returning to Unicoi late next year or early 2028. Ballot Health building the 10

0: Bed Medical Center behind Walmart off I-26 at a cost of $44 million. Most of that funding is dollars awarded from federal and state agency management officials and Governor Bill Lee. More with Izzy Hill and Chantel coming up.
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0: It's Electric with Izzy, Wade, and Chantel. It's time to address the liars amongst us.
1: Man, look. Don't call me out.
2: You keep making Izzy nervous today.
0: It has been a very nerve-wracking day for Izzy. 36% of us claim we've never pretended to be sick to get out of school or work. I think 36% of us are liars. I think everybody's done that at one point.
1: Me too.
2: I don't think I've done it at work. I used to do it in school.
0: You know dang well.
2: Oh, no. Like, even teaching, if I wanted a day off, I'd just be like, hey, I'm taking a mental health day.
0: Oh, okay. Gotcha.
2: Like, you don't have to lie. Just be straight up. Be like, hey, not doing it.
0: Well, we've been shamed from time to time.
1: Mm-hmm.
0: And are not supposed to do that.
2: No. Okay, well, now I know next time one of y'all call in sick.
1: It might not be real.
2: You're playing pickleball.
0: If I call in sick, I'm not playing pickleball. That's not what I'm doing.
2: You're sitting on the couch binge watching a new Netflix documentary.
0: I'll mix that up. Paging Dr. Freud. Now we know why Chantel calls in sick.
1: Yep.
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1: Hi, everybody.
0: What's up? You guys want to start out with some good news about rats?
1: No, let's start out with bad news.
0: You got something else? All right. Let me tell you about these rats, though. They're called African pouched rats. Now, when you hear that name, what is it? What is the first thing you think of?
1: Kangaroo.
0: Kangaroo. Marsupials, right?
2: Right.
0: No, they have these pouches in their cheeks to store food. That's how they got their names. But they could be like 3 feet long, but here's why they're so cool. They've been using them to detect the scent of tuberculosis, trafficked animals. They're like super smart. Their sense of smell is amazing.
2: But it's 3 foot long?
0: Yeah, they big.
2: They big.
0: No, I don't want a 3 foot. But they kind of look like cute little, I don't know how to explain it. I'll send you.
2: No, they don't. I haven't even

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0: Wade and Chantel, and Thursday is over. The week is about done. 80% of the way through.
1: We're about to take it to the weekend.
2: Thank goodness.
0: Why, are you tired already?
2: Of you.
0: Why would I do?
2: Come in with a more interesting fact tomorrow.
0: Oh, okay. I come in something to do with horse manes and vowels.
1: No consonants.
2: Horse manes and vowels.
1: Vowels she's okay with. It's consonants. That's the problem.
0: No, that's true. It's a good point.
1: We're going to be back tomorrow at 6 a.m. Plus in the 7 o'clock hour, it's our fave.
2: Friday morning throwback.
1: Yeah, I love it when you guys say it together like that.
2: I know, because usually you're not good at it.
1: I don't ever get to experience that.
0: No.
1: Usually it's you.
0: I'm horrible at it.
1: And we sing it, but yeah, so sometimes when you guys do it, it makes me feel good inside.
2: When Izzy's not trying so hard, he does really well.
0: Yeah.
1: Well, sometimes he gets concentrating too much, and it's just too hard for him. And he's just like, it's over. It's gone.
0: Can't do it.
2: Can't stay in rhythm.
1: So we'll see what's happening tomorrow morning. See if he's in rhythm.
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Electric, 94.9. 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

Patrick, 94.9. So Chris Evans talk about becoming a girl dad while on a dream date with two adoptable dogs. And they are super cute. You want to see that story? 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
1: Tri-Cities weather.
2: Partly sunny today. There is a slight chance of rain, then rain, possibly a thunderstorm late tonight. High 89, low 67. Partly sunny tomorrow. Good chance of rain, maybe a thunderstorm. High 85, low 65. 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

0: Patrick, 94.9. We are so ready to hang out with you at the Appalachian Fair in Gray. 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
1: They say the holy water's watered down, and this town's lost its faith. 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Oh my love, I take one look at you, you're taking me

Dean Van Nuyn, Electric 34.9. I got some rain outside the Electric studio now. 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

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But I do want to tell you that they just released on their social media the day-by-day, stage-by-stage schedule for Bristol's Rhythm and Roots Reunion. Again, that's up on their social media pages. Harry Styles, American Girls.

Finally, it seems like movie theaters are back to being a thing. Movie theater owners are rejoicing over this $4 billion summer. But now people are asking, can they keep it up for the fall months and on into the winter? I dare say it's going to be crowded when Doomsday gets released. Anyway, you can read that story now, Variety.com. Teddy Swims.

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1: 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Olivia Rodrigo really does care about her fans. So when one big fan who happens to be a student at the University of Alabama, she said that she cannot finish college because she didn't have enough money for tuition. So Olivia Rodrigo secretly paid off her final semester. Can you imagine? I mean, that just makes me smile even talking about it. Anyway, by the story on

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1: Tri-Cities weather.
2: Got a good chance of rain, possibly a thunderstorm today and tonight. High 89, low 67. Partly sunny tomorrow, 60% chance.

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Olivia Dean, so easy to fall in love. Electric, 94.9. How dare they? McDonald's says they're not bringing back their pumpkin spice latte, but then I read the rest of the story and I got really excited. They're replacing it with a caramel apple pie coffee lineup featuring hot, iced, and frappe options. And, you know, don't think bad of me, but I very much prefer the apple flavored things to the pumpkin spice flavored things. So, yeah, I'm definitely going to have to hit up the Mickey D's soon. That's one of the top stories at delish.com if you want to check it out.

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I'm joking, though. Yeah, Kylie Kelce said that Taylor Swift is a major influence behind her daughter's latest obsession.

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1: Tri-Cities weather.
2: Some sunshine today, high 89, partly cloudy tonight with rain late. Going to get down 67. Rain, possibly a thunderstorm tomorrow, high 85, low 65. Mostly sunny for Saturday, high 86, low 64.

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Electric 34.9. 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

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We are ready for the 100th Appalachia Fair in Gray. Now, it officially kicks off on Saturday. Kane, the band will be performing. 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
1: Tri-Cities weather.
2: We got some sunshine now. Partly cloudy this evening with rain late. Going to get down to 67. Tomorrow, rain, possibly a thunderstorm. High 85, low 65. Then mostly sunny on Saturday. High 86.

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It's coming up tomorrow morning, 7:10 with Izzy Wade and Chantel. 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

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Man, I'm getting so excited for Bristol's Rhythm and Roots Reunion. It's coming up September 11th through the 13th. 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
2: 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Tri-Cities weather.
3: Sunshine today and then partly cloudy this evening. There is a chance of rain late. Going to get down to 67. Rain, possibly a thunderstorm tomorrow. High 85, low 65. Then mostly sunny this weekend. High 86, low 59.

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11: So you're saying there are aliens, but they're not on Earth?
12: Yes. That's what I think.
11: Sounds like something an alien would say.
13: That explains a whole lot.
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13: Living in the
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13: Trailer park? 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
11: I was like, no, that sounded juicy.

Electric 94.9. Jason Reed's coming at 3. Remember, tomorrow is a way to share. It will be in 7:10 a.m. It's the Friday morning throwback brought to you by Select 7 Credit Union. 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
2: School zone alerts are activated for the next hour, 15 minutes. Make sure you watch out for students and school buses, especially out on the highways. An alert in Northeast Tennessee, this one, Interstate 81 northbound. It's near mile marker 4. That's down in the Morristown White Pine area. It's a 2-mile traffic jam. Traffic's down to one lane. And it's going to be congested in Bristol, Virginia on Euclid Avenue around Virginia Middle and St. Anne's. They've got sidewalk repairs going on near St. Anne's. That's going to clog up Chester Street, MLK Boulevard, and other surrounding streets. It's Kevin Castle on Electric 94.9.
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This will fade eventually. So if our time is running out, day after day, we'll make the mundane a masterpiece. Oh my, my, oh my, my love. I take one look at you, you're taking

So we are ready to kick off the Appy Fair season on Saturday. We are going to be live from the booth, building number 2 at the Appy Fair in Gray, presented by Steve Huff Plumbing, Heating, and Air, with Ed Sheeran tickets the entire time we're out there at the fair. Electric 9.

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1: Traffic.
2: It's an obstacle course in Bristol, Virginia, off exit 7, Interstate 81. Road construction has traffic snarled at Old Airport Road, Bonham Road, going down to King Mill Pike. If you know of any shortcuts or detours, take them this afternoon, and you've got school traffic on top of that. That Bristol report from the Precision Electrical Traffic Hotline, 844-REC-12. And we continue to monitor slow traffic on Interstate 81 in Northeast Tennessee. It's northbound traffic in the Morristown White Pine area. A 4-mile traffic jam extends from exit 4 all the way up to exit 8. It's Kevin Castle on Electric 94.9.
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Electric 94.9. I cannot believe we're about 1 week away from the start of football season in the Tri-Cities. ETSU's football season next Saturday. Next Saturday, college football is back in the Tri-Cities. So here for that. 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Now Dominic Fike is playing.

So you're a tough guy, like you really rough guy. 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I'm that bad type, make you mad.

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2: Traffic.
3: Traffic has eased up, maybe a little, but still delays in Bristol, Virginia off exit 7 at 81. Those are at Old Airport Road and Bonham Road leading down to King Mill Pike due to some road construction. School zones still active for at least another 30 minutes. That includes Bristol, Virginia in front of St. Anne's. Besides school traffic, you're also going to see traffic down to one lane in either direction due to a sidewalk repair project. It's Kevin Castle on Electric 94.9.
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1: Tri-Cities weather.
2: 65 tonight, and tomorrow could see some rain showers around the Tri-Cities with a high temp around 87 for Friday. We're at 84 now. Here's Olivia Dean.

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1: Traffic. Northbound traffic on Interstate 81 in East Tennessee continues to be impacted by construction. A 4-mile traffic jam down in White Pine, Morristown from exit 4 to exit 8. The 430 first round of rush hour getting ready to hit the highways. One area you might want to avoid.

0: 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They've got road construction going on about a mile off of the interstate. It's Kevin Castle on Electric 94.9.
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Thank you for hanging out with Electric 94.9. Jason Reed on for the drive home in the next couple of minutes. Let's get you Kehlani, Teddy Swim, Sabrina Carpenter, Somber coming up too. Let's get Olivia Rodrigo on Electric 94.9.

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Wow, it happened quick too this week, right? It is Electric 94.9, Tri-City's hit music station. We got you with Teddy Swim, Sabrina Carpenter, Somber, Tame Impala coming up too. 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
2: An alert in Kingsport as you head towards Scott County, Virginia on John B. Dennis Highway. A crash is taking up the east and westbound lanes. It's near the Tennessee-Virginia border in Wadlow Gap. We will keep that alert down in Morristown, White Pine. 4-mile traffic jam northbound Interstate 81. That's due to construction. It's Kevin Castle on Electric 94.9.
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Fair coming up starting Saturday. We are there building 2 in Gray. If you want to win Ed Sheeran tickets, you swing by the booth. We will be there. Your chance to win tickets to Ed Sheeran all week for the AFTY Fair starting early this year, starting the Saturday before it usually starts for the 100th year anniversary of the fair. So excited for that. All the rides up and running too on Saturday, so get ready. Here's Tim.

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1: So getting stoked for all the fall festivities around the Tri-Cities, including Bristol Rhythm and Roots Reunion coming up in September. Excited for that, with tickets on the way soon for you to win, including the chance to get upgraded to entire weekend passes. September 11th to the 13th, downtown Bristol. 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
1: Traffic.
2: Just above exit 17 in Johnson City, we've got a new alert that's near Boone's Creek. Might see some delays headed westbound. Of course, it's crowded off of that Boone's Creek exit and also up the road at State of Franklin. We'll keep that alert in place in Wadlow Gap. It's a sizable traffic jam just before you get to the Tennessee-Virginia state line on Route 224. And the traffic jam right now in Kingsport, Fort Henry Drive in Colonial Heights, unbelievable. It's backed up, beginning right in the middle of Colonial Heights at Lebanon Road intersection, goes all the way down the hill to the Fort Patrick Henry Dam. It's Kevin Castle on Electric 94.9.
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90 from Olivia Dean on the Tri-Cities number one hit music station, Electric 94.9. Jason Reed on in the next couple of minutes. Max McNown, Usher with a throwback. Ella Langley, too. 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

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City's number one hit music station, home of Izzy, Wade Hill, and Chantel in the morning. This morning we're talking about the most recognizable songs that you only hear like the first 3 seconds, and you know it instantly. That was great, man. Trip down memory lane this morning for sure. 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

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It's a big one, too. 100-year anniversary. So starting in a couple days early, it's going to be Saturday through all next week. And we'll be out there in building number two. So if you stop by, we'll be out there with C-Pub Plumbing, Heating, and Air. And we are giving out Ed Sheeran tickets. 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

0: 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Now, Kendra, does that always work?
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8: Chance of rain tomorrow is going to be up to 86. Then chance of storms, 85 coming on Saturday. It's Electric 94.9 and 2 Sweet from Hozier.

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10: So you're saying there are aliens, but they're not on Earth?
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0: So we were talking about how, on average, people get 20% higher tip if they flirt a little bit with the customer. And Steph, that's all you?
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2: What's your move? 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
1: Pretty much